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1: 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Even

0: 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I don't think so. No.
1: What about these?
0: No.
1: The blue?
0: No. Tuck tie fast. Whoa.
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